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0: And really, I'm not so bad.
1: No.
0: I make all the little girls' hearts race like mad. Now, I'm not handsome, it's true.
1: We're jealous.
0: But when I grab a hold of you, you say, ooh, Johnny, ooh, Johnny, ooh. I can dance,
1: I don't believe it.
0: I can sing, why,
1: it.
0: I can do most any old thing.

Jiminy Cricket, baby, this song fits me to a T. Now go on and tell all the folks out there some more.